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It's the story of what really happened in Sherwood Forest.

0: cheesecake, munching on the cheesecake, munching on the cheesecake.
1: Cheesecake.
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0: lady, oh, the lady, oh, the
1: Oh, the lay, oh, the lay, oh, the lay, oh, the lay, oh, the lay, oh, the lay, oh, the lay, oh, the lay, oh, the lay, oh, the lay, oh, the lay, oh, the lay, oh, the lay, oh, the lay, oh, the lay, oh, the lay, oh, the lay, oh, the lay, oh, the lay, oh, the lay, oh, the lay, oh, the lay, oh, the lay, oh, the lay, oh, the lay, oh, the lay, oh, the lay, oh, the lay, oh, the lay, oh, the lay, oh, the lay, oh, the lay, oh, the lay, oh, the lay, oh, the lay, oh, the lay, oh, the lay, oh, the lay, oh, the lay, oh, the lay, oh, the lay, oh, the lay, oh, the lay, oh, the lay, oh, the lay, oh, the lay, oh, the lay, oh, the lay, oh, the lay, oh, the lay, oh, the lay, oh, the lay, oh, the lay, oh, the lay

What we've got here is failure to communicate. Some men you just can't reach. So you get what we had here last week, which is the way he wants it.